0: KVRX would like to acknowledge that our station and meeting places are on the indigenous lands of Turtle Island, the ancestral name for what now is called North America. Moreover, we would like to acknowledge the Alabama Cushara, the Caddo, the Carrizo Come Crudo, the Kualitecan, the Comanche, the Kickapoo, the Lipan Apache, the Tonkawa, and the Isleta del Sur del Pueblo, and all the American Indian and indigenous peoples and communities who have been or have become a part of these lands and territories in Texas.
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2: Okay, we can talk here. 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

pray to God that he flew. 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

0: social media is buzzing after several people mentioned
1: seeing something strange in the sky.
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3: A fireman visiting family in the area says he saw something out of the ordinary in the sky
0: as he was driving into Bishnet last night. Whatever it was
1: disappeared within 2 hours.
3: Troy says he wasn't afraid of what it might be. He actually thought it was pretty cool.
4: My God, it looked like there was something

disappeared within 2 hours. Troy says he wasn't afraid of what it might be. He actually thought it was pretty cool.

that just come with your emotions. Whatever come under the moon is nothing, no under the sun. You looking like forbidden fruit, but don't know where you falling from. And I could fall and follow suit, but love can be a troubled summer. If I rush, I'm fall too soon. It bitter like the cherry plums. I see your energy, it circulates symmetry. This ecstasy and empathy, it feeling like a heavy dream. You think there's nothing left of me, but that's just how it seems. I can see a yard just 30 seconds till I reach.

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Hello, hello, hello. This is Watsky, and you are listening to KVRX Austin in HD1 and HD2. Have a great day.

0: 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I'ma check it out, and y'all should too for the newest articles. 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

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I'm your host, DJ Rap M. You're tuned in to the number one hip-hop show on the station. 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We got a great show for you tonight, so keep it locked.

Behind us right now, 0 degree Kelvin instrumental by Napoleon the Legend. That last one we heard, Shaolin Thug. The original sessions, the Reverend Willie Burke has since released another version, which I presume was him recording in his studio this time. But that track also had Killer Priest on it and beats by Shaka Amazulu the Seventh. Up next, got another track following a similar theme.

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0: 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Lyrics from God feeding, fiending, selling dope through streaming. 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What's the meaning? 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
1: You can go and get Boba Fett, spit it till you're soaking wet. Yeah. While I listen to Ornette on cassette, like with no skip button. Meditate so you don't miss nothing. You dialed in while the styles change. Reach further to the cosmic, time slipping. But you flip it like an omelet, unconsciously. Rhymes fit into compartments, not quitting. But life getting so exhausted, flying like a Buddy Holly. And I'm feeling melancholy, knowing it's for everybody. It ain't a pity party. If it's for beginners, it's the end when you get me started. You know, like John Rick. Keep digging for the extra yards with a vibe that you couldn't replace. 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

voice, easy to write, but hard to recite, a self-portrait. 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This was easy to write, but hard to recite, a self-portrait. 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This was easy to write, but hard to recite.

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This was easy to write, but hard to recite.

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8: 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You see how far I go.
9: Blood in the lamb. I spit that holy scripture.
10: No, I fucked up. Bring it back.
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9: I spit that holy scripture. 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

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I'm your host, DJ Rap M, and this is the number one late night show on the station. 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I'm your host, DJ Rap M. I'll be taking care of you till midnight tonight. If you like what you're hearing, catch me every Friday, 10 p.m. to midnight. Been doing this for about 2 years now, coming up on two. Let me read those tracks off for you. Or some of them at least. That was a lot. I like to keep the tunes rolling on that last set. The last track we had, and behind us right now, Hitters by Cut One, RJ Payne, and Rockness Monsta. Before that, Real is Back and Pantheon. And before those, we had Cocaine, Coltrane, by Rome Streets, off of his new album, Suck It to My Pocket. I played a couple tracks off that last show as well. Before that, 2-5 and Benson Hurst. Stigmata. That was by Mickey Diamond and Big Ghost LTD. Before that, The Real and Gangsta Rap. For the full playlist, check out our website, kvrx.org.

on the beat, we on the beat, we on the beat. I had some deep cuts, hard lessons, pure pressure. We enough, though they taught us we was lesser, but I keep up. Not for props, just for the pleasure. You need love.

0: 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KVRX is not mainstream. It does not force the same 40 songs down your throat. 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

accordance with federal and FCC regulations, confines the broadcast of indecent material to between the hours of 10 p.m. and 6 a.m. Sensitive listeners and children are advised to tune out during this time.

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different situationships. All is well that ends well, end of the day I'm rich. Not to be provoked, don't play with me, play with your bitch. Stuck in the ghetto, weathering a storm with the gangsters. In the name of my ghetto angels, know I'm highly favored. Bad bitch texting me, trying to fuck, told her probably later. Thought she was dashing, ain't

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I'm your host, DJ Rap M. You're listening to KBRX 91.7 FM, HD1 and HD2, coming to you live from the University of Texas. Let me read those tracks off for you. That last one we heard and behind us right now, new one by Nicholas Craven and Boldy James, that was Summer's Eve. Single off their latest album. Before that, once again, here to kick one for you. Of course, by Handsome Boy Modeling School, which consists of Dan the Automator and Prince Paul. And also on that track, Grand Puba and Sadat X. Before that, Freestyler Written, featuring Juice. That was by Mole Men and Panic. Before that, Sadad 2. By El Jazzy Chavo and Life to Live by Comtalo and Potts. Then to start that set off, Real Ones by Old Man Saxon. And yes, that makes three tracks now this show that mention Real Ones.

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If you want to get updates, like when the schedule does inevitably change in a month or so, if you have Instagram, you can follow the show on there. Should be the Dark and Stormy Show with underscores. Occasionally, I post updates on there.

0: up next, I got an exclusive for you guys. This one's by Tulsi. New EP is going to release in a couple weeks. I'm excited. But he was able to send me one ahead of time so I could show you guys tonight. So keep it locked. You heard it here first. The Dark and Stormy Show.
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Hello and welcome back to the Dark and Stormy Show. I'm your host, DJ Rap M. Behind us right now, Thick Rihanna, instrumental by Vaughn P and the other guys. That last one we heard, Hell and a Hellcat, featuring Elijah Hooks, was by Conductor Williams and Elzy. Before that, of course, an exclusive by Tulsi, off of his new EP that will be dropped August 11th on Bandcamp. I'm excited. That was a double shot. Ran that one back twice. Short but sweet.

I got another set for you guys. I'm going to try and squeeze it in here before the hour's up. So without further ado, let's keep this rolling. Keep it locked. 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
2: 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KVRX 91.7, in accordance with federal and FCC regulations, confines the broadcast of indecent material to between the hours of 10 p.m. and 6 a.m. Sensitive listeners and children are advised to tune out during this time. Giddy up.
3: Ladies and gentlemen, welcome aboard. Bakersfield Airlines Flight 2998. All electronic devices should now be turned off and stowed, as they may interfere with the aircraft's navigation.
4: The first obstacle is doubt. It's placed within. Until then, you live without.
5: Yeah. Niggas from the hood to these streets, not far.
4: Love.
5: Niggas from the hood to these streets, not far.
4: Ayo, it be the capital R. First letter, last letter. This not Mandela. Who lives, who dies, depends who blasts better. Reverse Mandela affecting the black presence. Under mad pressure, it's no family essence. Every connection via antenna. Once the OGs died, it's all that we'll remember.
2: Fucked up. Yo, that's fucked
4: remember.
2: Up.
4: Remember. Ayo, it's 2015, the last time I seen my father in the flesh. Last summer, and my biggest show was about to reconnect. Cause after hearing how I got locked up, selling dope allegedly, and almost died. Of course, he had hope when DJ Muggs called. I went to LA, like, here we go. Then my West Side Gun call, the devil said no. So now I'm in the airport on the phone. I call my pops, he like, you here? I said, they say I can't go. Broke his boat, dream shattered. Pieces to reassemble and gather. That winter, my heart got colder than you can fathom. More invisible borders, generational madness. I'm older now, so I can see it from a father's vantage point and what he lived through. Unfortunately, separated from my kids too. Watch shorty hit the spin move. I lied in court, like I don't know who's dad me. But when it came to clear my name, you went and lied some more. So now to get the kids, it's like all out war. There's more issues and invisible borders to get through. Whether on the map or through the court or in your soul. Too much borders, now you borderline schizo. Detached from the source signal. Borders around the mind that make the heart an igloo. Stress levels crescendo. Trying to find your way across the middle. Whether on the map or through the quarter. Even worse, yo, within you. The borders.
2: Trying to find your way.
4: So many borders. Borders for my people striving to get across to the other side.
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3: Some Canadians are nervous about crossing the border into the United States. The
4: government of Canada has updated its travel advice, warning of the significant discretion American border officers have. That's when it comes to deciding who enters their country.
5: Now, we're also hearing from immigration lawyers, and they do have a few pieces of advice.
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2: Peace, light, and understanding. 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

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And I'm cutting off her feet if our connection is broke. There's no time to wait around when the reception is slow. Oh, oh, now you

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May your whole support system consist of herbs and suckers. May you constantly struggle to find the words to cover up your underhanded actions with a fiercely nervous stutter. Starting shit only to pretend like your hurt's weak. Sympathy for you is dead, cause you'll never deserve peace. If I wanted to, I would get you dead if for dirt cheap. But you ain't worth it, cause you're faker than Erica Kirk's

I'm someone I see through already. See how far that pompous acting's gonna get you. While you get what you deserve, I'll just be stacking up the spreader. If you wake up one day and some foul shit happens, it's whatever. It's a cold world, don't blame me for adapting to the weather, bitch. I could've made your life a living hell. I could've really made sure you took the biggest L. I could've

here's some information for your own benefit. Tread lightly, cause it could change in a second, bitch. My nerves are dead, I feel no remorse. It's a terrible thing. My boundaries will be enforced one way or another. To some, I'm a villain of sorts. They still anticipate seeing me back in criminal court. Before I give them the satisfaction, I wildly applaud this current administration and say the white man is God. I stay out the way. You can believe that I'm not live. Fun fact, in 2003, I was Fox 5. During my most difficult days, peddling herb was frequent. No bid was done, but I spent some nights in the dirt.

Hello and welcome back to the Dark and Stormy Show. Just about finishing up here. Let me read off the last set for you. That last one we heard, of course, some EPMD, Strictly Business, title track off their album. And before that, Upon Request, Sugar Hill by AZ. We also heard Self-Made. And In a Second. Before that, we heard Glory by J. Royale and Annabelle Beats. And For the Culture. Board 40 by Conductor Williams, Short But Sweet. And before that, also upon special request, Blow It by Leisha G. Before that, one by Lord Sko and Kai Cash. That was You Know the Deal. And then to start that set off, Borders by Raz Fresco.

I'm going to leave you off with one more. But thank you for listening. This has been the Dark and Stormy Show with DJ Rap M. Every Friday night, 10 p.m. to midnight. Thank you for listening, and have a good night. I'm gonna go eat a bowl of chili. I'm gonna leave you off with some crustified dibs here. Hope you enjoy.

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To the limit, to the limit. 1 and 3 in the grave. Cause the stars ain't true. Cause the stars ain't true. Cause the stars ain't true. Cause the stars ain't true. Out here in the fields, the night look good. Don't slide on me, don't lie to me, don't glide on me. Just wait, just wait.

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0: 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Somehow, you managed to break into my house. 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

0: social media is buzzing after several people mentioned seeing something
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2: Carnal Man is in family of yours, so he's also in the ordinary side.
0: He was drinking beer, or sorry, whatever it was.
3: My life.
4: God is after me, black and an atrophy. 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I spot tempo and the light is fading like Apollo dropping bolts impatient. 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

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Just wait, just wait, just wait.

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0: 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Join me, jazz expert of over 50 years, Preston LePage, every Sunday at 12 for Hey, Got Jazz? Season 3. We are back for the first time ever on KVRX 91.7 and are legally prohibited from mentioning the previous seasons. Join in classic jazz appreciation through the lens of indie movie reviews, political discussion, and religious discourse. Jazz has never been so new. Here, jazz isn't just a passion, it's also an obligation.
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A state of emergency is declared in North Carolina. 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

0: Igneous, sedimentary, metamorphic, and post-punk? 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

like making money? Do you like being weird? An emergency contact, a text from your mom, a generation gap year with a certain je ne sais quoi. Good morning, fellow perverts. 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We should donate all our money to something.

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This is RuPaul Charles, honey. Are you ready to listen for your life? Well, I'll take that as a yes. Lucky for you, you're listening to the radio station with the most charisma, uniqueness, nerve, and talent in all of Austin, Texas. 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

0: Hey, where are we?
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1: Shh, hide. They smell good music taste.
0: Wait, I see an entrance over there.
1: Almost there. Okay, we can talk here. Welcome to the Belfry, where even you can eavesdrop on a show of the ages with DJ Sputnik on Saturdays at 3 a.m. I heard in the Belfry that they play the most vexing post-punk, ghastly gothic rock, and slam and dark and new wave. They're here! Remember, it's on Cavia!

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0: 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Ah, me hearties, 'tis a show where silly music, old familiars, and interviews collide. 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
2: 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It's very windy here. I'm at the Austin South by Southwest. Thank you very much.

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girl. This is RuPaul Charles, honey. 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

local authorities have issued a child abduction emergency for all of Texas beginning at 14 p.m. and ending at 7:18 p.m. Amber Alert. Children abducted from San Antonio, Texas. Missing children are Fadley Alvarez Mauricio, 10-year-old black female, last seen wearing black and white strapped gown and sandals. Anita Alvarez Mauricio, 13-year-old black female, last seen wearing pink pajama pants, black shirt, and sandals. Suspect is Pedro Alvarez Castillo, 48-year-old black male. 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Amber Alert. Children abducted from San Antonio, Texas. Missing children are Fadley Alvarez Mauricio, 10-year-old black female, last seen wearing black and white strapped gown and sandals. Anita Alvarez Mauricio, 13-year-old black female, last seen wearing pink pajama pants, black shirt, and sandals. Suspect is Pedro Alvarez Castillo, 48-year-old black male. 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

0: Sydney Gish, and you're listening to KVRX Austin HD2. And if you ever feel like recording a song in your house, just try it out, because if it's bad, you can throw it right in the trash.
1: Let me start that tune and see what I learn. Press the record button, start me on the record. Make sure you press the record button. Start already. Yeah, man.
2: I pray thee, I do lead and rage, and the people imagine of such vain things. While kings of the earth have set themselves, and the rulers take counsel together.

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The Lord God Jerusalem had said unto I and I and I, thou art thy sons this day have I begotten thee. No ox of fire and I shall give thee the Eden for thine inheritance. And yet I must part of the earth for thy position. Jay shall break them with a rod of fire on thee. Thou shall dash them in pieces like a pot of vessels, I will say. So be wise therefore, ye kings, and be struck to thee false judges of concern. Serve the Lord God Jerusalem with fear and rejoice with tremble. Kiss I the son unless he be younger. The first from his ways when his wrath is kingdom but a little. And so blessed be all.

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Cause all the mountains round about Jerusalem, and so the Lord God, the Rastafari, is round about his people, I would say. The lot of the wicked shall not rest upon this righteous, unless this individual righteous put forth his hands and to iniquity.

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0: Didn't see you there. I'm DJ Towerno, extraordinaire. Somehow, you managed to break into my house. So, as a reward, let me let you in on something interesting. Do you like instrumentals, country, jazz, rock, and metal music, all in that order? Well, you're in luck, because I am the host of a show right here on KVRX with all that and more. Introducing Tower Hour, the only show on KVRX with the name of a type of building in the title, as far as I'm aware. 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
1: 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We are also on TuneIn.com on both the web and their mobile app. Just search KVRX and you can hear our glorious programming whenever your heart desires.